0: Ministry is saying that 375 schools were either closed or partially closed today.
1: Police in Nashville, Tennessee, say officers shot and killed a man after he pulled a gun at a federal courthouse security checkpoint. Officers say he tried firing it, but the gun jammed. Then he pulled out a knife and tried to attack an officer who also opened fire. Investigators say the gunman is in his 40s and from out of state. He was pronounced dead at the hospital. No word yet on a potential motive. I'm Stephanie Officer, ABC News.
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6: By 4 cans overnight for Douglas, San Pedro Valley, and Southeast Arizona, mostly clear skies, 58 to 64 for the low. Mostly sunny in the mid to upper 80s Friday, an increasing chance of showers and thunderstorms over the weekend, a lot of moisture coming up from Baja, and the temperatures Saturday and Sunday will range between about 78 and 84 degrees. We'll keep you updated. From the Canyon Country Weather Center, this is meteorologist Tim Root.
7: It's 89 degrees.
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0: Arizona News Audio. People in Maricopa have been given the all clear. They no longer have to boil water, as recent tests have shown no traces of E. coli. District 8 congressional candidate Bernadette Green Placentia says she was sexually assaulted while repairing campaign signs in Sun City. She tells ABC 15 Arizona she was hit on the back of the head and knocked unconscious before coming to.
1: I was thinking, like, man, my bed is really uncomfortable because my back hurt. And then it was like, wait a minute, I'm on the ground. And then I feel a sharp pain down there, and I open my eyes, and there is a guy climbing off me.
0: National Park Service soliciting input on recovery efforts on the north rim of the Grand Canyon after the Dragon Bravo fire. Melinda Rich Marshall, operations manager of Jacob Lake Inn, welcomes the opportunity.
2: There are not very many opportunities where I think the National Park Service, but I think also, you know, on federal levels, that we hear a lot of this kind of are asked for this kind of input.
0: Connie Weber, Arizona News Audio.
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7: I'm Karen Johnson. By October 12th, on Monday, U.S. Customs and Border Protection is requesting your feedback on plans to build about 225 miles of secondary barrier along the Arizona border between the U.S. and Mexico. About 81 miles of secondary barrier system are to be built in Cochise County, 62 miles in Pima County, 59 miles in Santa Cruz County, and 23 miles in Yuma County. The barrier is made up of 30-foot-tall steel bollards with anti-climb features that are spaced around 4 inches apart. West Nile virus incidences have increased according to Cochise County Health and Social Services, with 4 confirmed and 3 probable human infections found in the county. Headache, weakness, joint and muscle discomfort, gastrointestinal problems, and rash are typical symptoms. For Canyon Country, I'm Karen Johnson.
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0: My forecast overnight for Douglas, San Pedro Valley, and Southeast Arizona, mostly clear skies, 58 to 64 for the low. Mostly sunny in the mid to upper 80s Friday. An increasing chance of showers and thunderstorms over the weekend. A lot of moisture coming up from Baja. And the temperatures Saturday and Sunday will range between about 78 and 84 degrees. We'll keep you updated. From the Canyon Country Weather Center, this is meteorologist Tim Root.
1: It's 84 degrees.

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0: My forecast overnight for Douglas, San Pedro Valley, and Southeast Arizona, mostly clear skies, 58 to 64 for the low. Mostly sunny in the mid to upper 80s Friday. An increasing chance of showers and thunderstorms over the weekend. A lot of moisture coming up from Baja. And the temperatures Saturday and Sunday will range between about 78 and 84 degrees. We'll keep you updated. From the Canyon Country Weather Center, this is meteorologist Tim Root.
1: It's 80 degrees.
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0: By forecast overnight for Douglas, San Pedro Valley, and Southeast Arizona, mostly clear skies, 58 to 64 for the low. Mostly sunny in the mid to upper 80s Friday. An increasing chance of showers and thunderstorms over the weekend. A lot of moisture coming up from Baja. And the temperatures Saturday and Sunday will range between about 78 and 84 degrees. We'll keep you updated. From the Canyon Country Weather Center, this is meteorologist Tim Root.
1: It's 78 degrees.
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0: My forecast overnight for Douglas, San Pedro Valley, and Southeast Arizona, mostly clear skies, 58 to 64 for the low. Mostly sunny in the mid-upper 80s Friday. An increasing chance of showers and thunderstorms over the weekend. A lot of moisture coming up from Baja. And the temperatures Saturday and Sunday will range between about 78 and 84 degrees. We'll keep you updated. From the Canyon Country Weather Center, this is meteorologist Tim Root.
1: It's 77 degrees.

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0: By 4KS overnight for Douglas, San Pedro Valley and Southeast Arizona, mostly clear skies, 58 to 64 for the low. Mostly sunny in the mid-upper 80s Friday. An increasing chance of showers and thunderstorms over the weekend. A lot of moisture coming up from Baja. And the temperatures Saturday and Sunday will range between about 78 and 84 degrees. We'll keep you updated. From the Canyon Country Weather Center, this is meteorologist Tim Root.
1: It's 77 degrees.
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0: My forecast overnight for Douglas, San Pedro Valley, and Southeast Arizona, mostly clear skies, 58 to 64 for the low. Mostly sunny in the mid-upper 80s Friday. An increasing chance of showers and thunderstorms over the weekend. A lot of moisture coming up from Baja. And the temperatures Saturday and Sunday will range between about 78 and 84 degrees. We'll keep you updated. From the Canyon Country Weather Center, this is meteorologist Tim Root.
1: It's 74 degrees.
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0: Friday weather forecast for Sierra Vista, Douglas, and Southeast Arizona. Partly to mostly sunny in the mid-upper 80s today. An east wind up to maybe 15 miles per hour. Light winds tonight, low 60s for the temperature, partly to mostly cloudy. A tropical system will be giving us rain showers and thunderstorms Saturday, Saturday night, and Sunday. Some rain could be locally heavy, causing some flooding. Temperatures in the upper 70s and low 80s during the afternoon hours. We'll keep you updated from the Canyon Country Weather Center. This is meteorologist Tim Root.
1: It's 74 degrees.
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0: Friday weather forecast for Sierra Vista, Douglas, and Southeast Arizona. Partly to mostly sunny in the mid-upper 80s today. An east wind up to maybe 15 miles per hour. Light winds tonight, low 60s for the temperature, partly to mostly cloudy. A tropical system will be giving us rain showers and thunderstorms Saturday, Saturday night, and Sunday. Some rain could be locally heavy, causing some flooding. Temperatures in the upper 70s and low 80s during the afternoon hours. We'll keep you updated from the Canyon Country Weather Center. This is meteorologist Tim Root.
1: It's 73 degrees.
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0: Friday weather forecast for Sierra Vista, Douglas, and Southeast Arizona. Partly to mostly sunny in the mid-upper 80s today. An east wind up to maybe 15 miles per hour. Light winds tonight, low 60s for the temperature, partly to mostly cloudy. A tropical system will be giving us rain showers and thunderstorms Saturday, Saturday night, and Sunday. Some rain could be locally heavy, causing some flooding. Temperatures in the upper 70s and low 80s during the afternoon hours. We'll keep you updated from the Canyon Country Weather Center. This is meteorologist Tim Rue.
1: It's 73 degrees.
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0: Friday weather forecast for Sierra Vista, Douglas, and Southeast Arizona. Partly to mostly sunny in the mid-upper 80s today. An east wind up to maybe 15 miles per hour. Light winds tonight, low 60s for the temperature, partly to mostly cloudy. A tropical system will be giving us rain showers and thunderstorms Saturday, Saturday night, and Sunday. Some rain could be locally heavy, causing some flooding. Temperatures in the upper 70s and low 80s during the afternoon hours. We'll keep you updated from the Canyon Country Weather Center. This is meteorologist Tim Root.
1: It's 73 degrees.
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0: Friday weather forecast for Sierra Vista, Douglas, and Southeast Arizona. Partly to mostly sunny in the mid to upper 80s today. An east wind up to maybe 15 miles per hour. Light winds tonight, low 60s for the temperature, partly to mostly cloudy. A tropical system will be giving us rain showers and thunderstorms Saturday, Saturday night, and Sunday. Some rain could be locally heavy, causing some flooding. Temperatures in the upper 70s and low 80s during the afternoon hours. We'll keep you updated from the Canyon Country Weather Center. This is meteorologist Tim Root.
1: It's 73 degrees.
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0: Friday weather forecast for Sierra Vista, Douglas, and Southeast Arizona. Partly to mostly sunny in the mid-upper 80s today. An east wind up to maybe 15 miles per hour. Light winds tonight, low 60s for the temperature, partly to mostly cloudy. A tropical system will be giving us rain showers and thunderstorms Saturday, Saturday night, and Sunday. Some rain could be locally heavy, causing some flooding. Temperatures in the upper 70s and low 80s during the afternoon hours. We'll keep you updated from the Canyon Country Weather Center. This is meteorologist Tim Root.
1: It's 71 degrees.
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4: ABC News, I'm Sherry Preston. States of emergency declared in Florida, Georgia, and Alabama as millions are in the path of now Category 3 Hurricane Isaias. Clay Hobbs is Chief Operating Officer for a medical services group that will help with the emergency response.
5: We're hearing that it could be 7 to 10 feet of storm surge in this area, and it's very easy for a car to float away or for a home to take on water. So residents are in low-lying areas.

0: Dieters, the donor, about it.
1: Did you think that she was asking for that payment in exchange for something?
2: Oh, absolutely. She made it very clear, and the text messages make it very clear. She was so desperate for me to send that $100,000. She said, if you do this for me, and it's in the text messages, I will be your ride or die in Trump world.
0: Dieter says he ultimately did not make the payment and did not get special access. Two Renoir paintings stolen from a museum in southern France last month have been found and six people arrested. The mayor of the town housing the museum issuing a statement thanking those who tracked down the paintings and the suspects. Sherry Preston, ABC News.
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9: Friday weather forecast for Sierra Vista, Douglas, and Southeast Arizona. Partly to mostly sunny in the mid to upper 80s today. An east wind up to maybe 15 miles per hour. Light winds tonight, low 60s for the temperature, partly to mostly cloudy. A tropical system will be giving us rain showers and thunderstorms Saturday, Saturday night, and Sunday. Some rain could be locally heavy, causing some flooding. Temperatures in the upper 70s and low 80s during the afternoon hours. We'll keep you updated from the Canyon Country Weather Center. This is meteorologist Tim Root.
10: It's 67 degrees.
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0: Arizona News Audio. Gas prices in the state down over the past week, dropping 6 cents in Arizona to $4.70 a gallon. David Caltabiano with AAA saying Mother Nature and seasonal trends are working in motorists' favor.
1: Well, after Labor Day, people are set on their routines. They're not driving as much, so demand ticks down. So that brings gas prices down as well. Arizona and other states also switching to the winter blend, which doesn't cost as much to produce.
0: An 18-year-old from Mesa jailed for allegedly planning a mass shooting. Damian Bodoni accused of taking steps to plan an attack. Prosecutor Ashley Stetson spoke of Bodoni's initial court appearance.
2: He also has searched the 2015 Paris shooting, Your Honor. He specifically used terms like Paris shooting 2015, how they were coordinated and carried out.
0: President Trump reportedly heading to Arizona for a campaign rally next Wednesday. Rally planned for Laughlin Bullhead Airport with the president rallying support for a slate of Republican candidates. Jeff Scott, Arizona News Audio.
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7: 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After reportedly attempting to kill his father, a Tucson man is behind bars. An accusation of attempted second-degree murder has been brought against Peter Gonzalez. Gonzalez and his father got into a heated disagreement inside their home, according to court records. Gonzalez later informed deputies, according to investigators, he attacked his father with a box cutter and lunged at him with the intention of murdering him. Gonzalez was given a $50,000 bond by a judge. 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

0: Gulf and headed straight for Pensacola, Florida. Governor Ron DeSantis urging people in coastal communities to be prepared for powerful storm surge.
1: We always say, you know, you hide from the wind, but you run from the water. When the water's rising and things are happening, it's a very, very difficult conundrum, and you do not want to be caught in that.
0: The storm expected to make landfall along the Gulf Coast late tonight or early tomorrow. Protests in New York City after immigration enforcement officials opened fire on a man inside his vehicle with a five-year-old child inside. This man lives in the neighborhood.
2: I think it's horrifying. This is a great neighborhood and it's a community neighborhood.
0: The Pentagon says the execution of Fort Hood shooter Nidal Hassan will be live streamed on December 3rd at 1 p.m. at Fort Hood. Same day of the week, same hour, same place as the mass shooting in 2009. This is ABC News. The former fiancé of actress Hayden Panettiere has moved to take control of her estate amid claims that others continue trying to make money off her death. Here's ABC's Alex Stone.
3: Vladimir Klitschko and their 11-year-old daughter Kaya, who is the sole heir to the star's multi-million dollar fortune, appearing virtually before a Los Angeles court on Thursday. It comes after the Ukrainian former boxer filed a petition claiming a non-family member had sold some of Panettiere's jewelry at a pawn shop. Attorneys for Klitschko asking for him to have the power to request and authorize law enforcement to investigate and aid in the recovery of property believed to have been misappropriated.
0: Former Prince Andrew has been awarded $400,000 in compensation after he was forced to surrender the lease on his longtime home ahead of schedule amid public outcry over his relationship with Jeffrey Epstein. Andrew Mountbatten Windsor left Royal Lodge, a 30-room stately home near Windsor Castle, and was due compensation because he had a 75-year lease. I'm Sherry Preston, ABC News.
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6: Friday weather forecast for Sierra Vista, Douglas, and Southeast Arizona. Partly to mostly sunny in the mid-upper 80s today. An east wind up to maybe 15 miles per hour. Light winds tonight, low 60s for the temperature, partly to mostly cloudy. A tropical system will be giving us rain showers and thunderstorms Saturday, Saturday night, and Sunday. Some rain could be locally heavy, causing some flooding. Temperatures in the upper 70s and low 80s during the afternoon hours. We'll keep you updated from the Canyon Country Weather Center. This is meteorologist Tim Root.
7: It's 69 degrees.
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0: Arizona News Audio. A wet, cool weekend likely for much of our state. Remnants of Tropical Storm Rachel moving in.
1: The heaviest rain will likely be across western and northern Arizona. That's where the strongest moisture surge will occur.
0: Mark O'Malley with the National Weather Service says there's another storm behind it. Stormy weather may not fully clear out of the state until the middle of next week. ASU among 9 universities accused by the federal government of visa fraud. Vice President J.D. Vance says the schools are using the J-1 visa program to bring in foreign workers at lower prices, paying them less than Americans.
2: Now, there are 9 universities in particular that we believe merit an investigation. Those universities are Harvard, Yale, Stanford, Brown, the University of Pittsburgh, UC Davis, Caltech, Arizona State, and MIT.
0: Vance and Labor Inspector General Anthony D'Esposito says subpoenas have been served. President Trump set to head to Arizona for a campaign rally Wednesday. Rally planned for Laughlin Bullhead International Airport. Jeff Scott, Arizona News Audio.
3: 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When Barkley smells gas, he leaves fast. When Barkley hears hissing coming from a gas appliance, he leaves fast. When Barkley sees dirt or water shooting from the ground, he leaves fast. Barkley then calls 911 and Southwest Gas from a safe location.
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7: I'm Karen Johnson. After reportedly attempting to kill his father, a Tucson man is behind bars. An accusation of attempted second-degree murder has been brought against Peter Gonzalez. Gonzalez and his father got into a heated disagreement inside their home, according to court records. Gonzalez later informed deputies, according to investigators, he attacked his father with a box cutter and lunged at him with the intention of murdering him. Gonzalez was given a $50,000 bond by a judge. 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
5: You're going to continue to see impacts far beyond just the coast here in Northwest Florida.
4: Florida Governor Ron DeSantis says Isaias grows into a Category 3 hurricane. It's due to make landfall around Pensacola and could be a dangerous one, says ABC's Sam Champion.
6: Storm surge numbers have been lifted, so I want the coast to take this storm surge very seriously. Could be as high as 9 feet to 10 feet now. It has been a powerful storm. The eye changing shape, the eye wall shrinking here, but a good powerful storm, weakening a little bit just before it makes the coastline likely. But I want you to think of this as a very powerful hurricane.
4: DHS Secretary Mark Wayne Mullen says ICE agents didn't know there was a child in the car when they opened fire on a man who was shot in New York City last night. That man said to have weaponized his vehicle trying to get away from ICE agents who were wearing construction vests. A new report from the Fed finds families headed by someone 75 or older are America's wealthiest now. This is ABC News. The NFL is joining the state of New Jersey in asking the Supreme Court to allow regulation of prediction markets like Kalshi and Polymarket. ESPN reporter David Perdom covers the business of sports betting and says there might need to be some rules.
7: What is very worried about is that there are not the proper oversight being installed in prediction markets ecosystem where player props and betting on league games.

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5: Friday weather forecast for Sierra Vista, Douglas, and Southeast Arizona. Partly to mostly sunny in the mid to upper 80s today. An east wind up to maybe 15 miles per hour. Light winds tonight, low 60s for the temperature, partly to mostly cloudy. A tropical system will be giving us rain showers and thunderstorms Saturday, Saturday night, and Sunday. Some rain could be locally heavy, causing some flooding. Temperatures in the upper 70s and low 80s during the afternoon hours. We'll keep you updated from the Canyon Country Weather Center. This is meteorologist Tim Root.
6: It's 74 degrees.
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0: Arizona News Audio. Gas prices in our state dropping 6 cents this week to a statewide average of $4.70 a gallon. David Caltabiano with AAA saying diesel prices are down too.
1: The state average for diesel right now is $6.20. That is down 11 cents since last week.
0: Coconino County, the most expensive gas in the state at $4.88 a gallon. Pima County, the cheapest at $4.41. Rain on the way, with the state getting remnants from what was Hurricane Rachel. Mark O'Malley with the National Weather Service saying the deserts will see a big cool down.
2: With all this moisture and the cloud cover coming in, that'll affect our temperatures. It'll be still a little warm on Saturday with high temperatures around 90 or so, but a lot of cloud cover. It won't feel that warm.
0: Highs in northern Arizona down to the low to mid-50s. The state suing TikTok for allegedly endangering young people. Attorney General Chris Mayes accusing the social media platform of designing addictive features. Sky Harbor Airport reportedly set to test driverless shuttles. Jeff Scott, Arizona News Audio.
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7: 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After reportedly attempting to kill his father, a Tucson man is behind bars. An accusation of attempted second-degree murder has been brought against Peter Gonzalez. Gonzalez and his father got into a heated disagreement inside their home, according to court records. 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
4: ABC News, I'm Sherry Preston. Hurricane Isaias has developed into a major Category 3 storm churning in the Gulf and headed straight for Pensacola, Florida. Governor Ron DeSantis urging people in coastal communities to be prepared for powerful storm surge.
5: We always say, you know, you hide from the wind, but you run from the water. When the water's rising and things are happening, it's a very, very difficult conundrum, and you do not want to be caught in that.
4: The storm is expected to make landfall overnight. Protests in New York City after immigration enforcement officials opened fire on a man inside his vehicle with a five-year-old child inside. DHS Secretary Mark Wayne Mullen says the man was a criminal in the country illegally. This year's Nobel Prize, Peace Prize winner, former UN Human Rights Chief Navi Pillay. She is a judge on the International Court of Justice. And we've just learned that former Chicago Bears coach Mike Ditka has died at the age of 86. This is ABC News. Still parsing through the details of that story alleging that U.S. Ambassador to Greece Kimberly Guilfoyle asked a Trump donor to pay her $100,000 Amex bill before her confirmation hearings. ABC's Jay O'Brien talking to Eric Dieters, that donor, about it.
6: Did you think that she was asking for that payment in exchange for something?
7: Oh, absolutely. She made it very clear in the text messages. Make it very clear. She was so desperate for me to send that $100,000. She said, if you do this for me, and it's in the text messages, I will be your ride or die in Trump world.
4: Dieter says he ultimately did not make the payment and did not get special access. A new study by the Fed says gains in the stock market have made families headed up by somebody 75 or older America's wealthiest, while the youngest families saw their wealth decline over the past 3 years. I'm Sherry Preston, ABC News.
8: And Doug.
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0: News Audio. Gas prices in our state dropping 6 cents this week to a statewide average of $4.70 a gallon. David Caltabiano with AAA saying diesel prices are down too.
1: The state average for diesel right now is $6.20. That is down 11 cents since last week.
0: Coconino County, the most expensive gas in the state at $4.88 a gallon. Pima County, the cheapest at $4.41. Rain on the way, with the state getting remnants from what was Hurricane Rachel. Mark O'Malley with the National Weather Service saying the deserts will see a big cool down.
2: With all this moisture and the cloud cover coming in, that'll affect our temperatures. It'll be still a little warm on Saturday with high temperatures around 90 or so, but a lot of cloud cover. It won't feel that warm.
0: Highs in northern Arizona down to the low to mid-50s. The state suing TikTok for allegedly endangering young people. Attorney General Chris Mayes accusing the social media platform of designing addictive features. Sky Harbor Airport reportedly set to test driverless shuttles. Jeff Scott, Arizona News Audio.
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7: 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After reportedly attempting to kill his father, a Tucson man is behind bars. An accusation of attempted second-degree murder has been brought against Peter Gonzalez. 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

0: Well, the forecast for this afternoon for Southeast Arizona and Douglas, mostly sunny skies, temperatures about 85 to 90, and light winds from the east. Light winds tonight, scattered clouds, low 60s or so for the low. A tropical system coming in with the rain showers and thunderstorms Saturday night and Sunday. Might be some heavy rain causing some flooding. Temperatures during the day in the low 80s and the temperature at night down into the upper 50s to mid 60s. From the Kenyon Country Weather Center, this is meteorologist Tim Root.
1: It's 81 degrees.
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0: Weather forecast for this afternoon for Southeast Arizona and Douglas. Mostly sunny skies, temperatures about 85 to 90, and light winds from the east. Light winds tonight, scattered clouds, low 60s or so for the low. A tropical system coming in with the rain showers and thunderstorms Saturday night and Sunday. Might be some heavy rain causing some flooding. Temperatures during the day in the low 80s and the temperature at night down into the upper 50s to mid 60s. From the Kenyon Country Weather Center, this is meteorologist Tim Root.
1: It's 87 degrees.
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4: ABC News, I'm Mike Dabusky. The Florida Panhandle is bracing for a direct hit from Hurricane Isaias, a Category 3 storm forecast to make landfall later tonight. ABC's Sam Champion has the latest.
5: Storm surge numbers have been lifted, so I want the coast to take this storm surge very seriously. Could be as high as 9 feet to 10 feet now. It has been a powerful storm. The eye changing shape, the eye wall shrinking here, but a good powerful storm. Weakening a little bit just before it makes the coastline likely, but I want you to think of this as a very powerful hurricane.
4: Right now, that hurricane is 145 miles south of Pensacola with sustained winds of 120 miles per hour. Measles cases across the country have now topped 4,000, according to the latest update from the Centers for Disease Control. That's the highest number of U.S. cases since 1991. And Katie Zakaria has been offered the job of White House press secretary. She's currently a communications advisor for the Trump Media and Technology Group, which makes Truth Social. This is ABC News. President Trump heads to Syracuse, New York today to rally support for Republican candidate for governor Bruce Blakeman. ABC News White House correspondent Karen Travers has the latest.
6: This is all about trying to drum up enthusiasm in a place, upstate New York, where people like President Trump. But the district where Syracuse is actually represented by a Democratic congressman, and he has been hammering the president on the high price of gas and food and other things, running a campaign ad saying it's the president who is making prices go up for America. Right now,
4: Bruce Blakeman, the Nassau County executive, is trailing Governor Kathy Hochul by a significant amount in the polls right now. A third day of demonstrations taking place in France with students protesting education conditions across the country. In Paris, students outside the prestigious Louvre School of Art, History, and Archaeology gathering to join the nationwide student movement. I'm Mike Dabusky, ABC News.
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11: Weather forecast for this afternoon for southeast Arizona and Douglas. Mostly sunny skies, temperatures about 85 to 90, and light winds from the east. Light winds tonight, scattered clouds, low 60s or so for the low. A tropical system coming in with the rain showers and thunderstorms Saturday night and Sunday. Might be some heavy rain causing some flooding. Temperatures during the day in the low 80s and the temperature at night down into the upper 50s to mid 60s. From the Kenyon Country Weather Center, this is meteorologist Tim Root.
12: It's 88 degrees.
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0: Arizona News Audio. Vice President J.D. Vance announced ASU and other schools accused by the federal government of visa fraud, relying on the J-1 visa program to bring in foreign workers as researchers and paying them far less than Americans in the same position.
1: Now, there are 9 universities in particular that we believe merit an investigation. Those universities are Harvard, Yale, Stanford, Brown, the University of Pittsburgh, UC Davis, Caltech, Arizona State, and MIT.
0: Arizona Senator Ruben Gallego calling for investigations of the supply failures and mental health issues that plagued the USS Lincoln during a record-long deployment that finally ended this week.
2: We want to make sure that we know how to actually, again, prevent this from happening in the future so our men and women can be the warfighters we want them to be without the stress that we end up putting them on unnecessary so because of bad planning and bad leadership.
0: Prescott Valley woman died after suffering severe burns at a backyard accident last month. Remnants of Hurricane Rachel head to the state could bring a lot of precipitation to northern Arizona. Connie Weber, Arizona News Audio.
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7: 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After reportedly attempting to kill his father, a Tucson man is behind bars. An accusation of attempted second-degree murder has been brought against Peter Gonzalez. Gonzalez and his father got into a heated disagreement inside their home, according to court records. 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

0: Well, the forecast for this afternoon for Southeast Arizona and Douglas, mostly sunny skies, temperatures about 85 to 90, and light winds from the east. Light winds tonight, scattered clouds, low 60s or so for the low. A tropical system coming in with the rain showers and thunderstorms Saturday night and Sunday. Might be some heavy rain causing some flooding. Temperatures during the day in the low 80s and the temperature at night down into the upper 50s to mid 60s. From the Kenyon Country Weather Center, this is meteorologist Tim Root.
1: It's 89 degrees.
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Pappy said, son, you're going to drive me to drinking if you don't stop driving that hot rod Lincoln. The hot rod race when the Fords and Lincolns were setting the pace. The story is true, I'm here to say, cause I was driving that Model A. It's got a Lincoln motor and it's really souped up. That Model A body makes it look like a pup. It's got 8 cylinders and uses them all. 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

0: Well, the forecast for this afternoon for southeast Arizona and Douglas, mostly sunny skies, temperatures about 85 to 90, and light winds from the east. Light winds tonight, scattered clouds, low 60s or so for the low. A tropical system coming in with the rain showers and thunderstorms Saturday night and Sunday. Might be some heavy rain causing some flooding. Temperatures during the day in the low 80s and the temperature at night down into the upper 50s to mid 60s. From the Canyon Country Weather Center, this is meteorologist Tim Root.
1: It's 91 degrees.
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4: ABC News, I'm Mike Dubusky. Much of the Florida panhandle is bracing right now for Hurricane Isaias, expected to make landfall in just a few hours. ABC's Stephanie Ramos is in Pensacola, directly in the storm's path.
5: Officials have been urging residents here that if they are in evacuation zones, they need to leave. They need to leave their home. And we've been here since yesterday. We've seen a lot of people heading to the grocery store. They've been stocking up, getting those essentials, and we've seen folks filling up their gas tank. But for those that are in evacuation zones, hopefully they have heeded those warnings. I will say when I was landing, there were a lot of people that were heading out of here.
4: Panama has been rocked by yet another powerful earthquake, a 6.6 on the Richter scale, according to the U.S. Geological Survey. Earlier today, that country was hit with a 7.7 magnitude quake. And the CDC now says that measles outbreak has topped 4,000 cases across 45 states, the highest level since 1991. This is ABC News. A new study finds when children are feeling sad, stressed, and anxious, instead of venting to a friend or family member, increasingly they're turning to AI chatbots. ABC's Yuri Benajat has more.
6: While many kids may be turning to AI for their homework, researchers estimate that millions are also asking the chatbots for advice and comfort. Health experts warn that while chatbots may sound caring and confident, they are not therapists. They also may be telling kids what they want to hear rather than what they need to hear. And while a licensed therapist is trained to respond to a mental health crisis, that is often not something that AI is built for.
4: Medical experts stress it's important to reiterate the difference between humans and chatbots and talk about the dangers of sharing too much information online. NFL Hall of Famer Mike Ditka has died. Ditka won a Super Bowl with the Dallas Cowboys and then led the Chicago Bears to a Super Bowl championship as head coach. Mike Ditka was 86. I'm Mike Dubusky, ABC News.
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9: My forecast overnight for Douglas, San Pedro Valley, and southeast Arizona. Mostly cloudy skies developing, 60 to 65 with light winds. This tropical system coming in from Baja, that's going to give us clouds and rain showers and a few thunderstorms over the weekend. You'll be in the low 80s during the day Saturday and Sunday, and some of the rain could be locally heavy, causing some flooding. And it looks like those temperatures at night will be in the upper 50s and low 60s. Those showers most likely will continue into Monday. From the Canyon Country Weather Center, this is meteorologist Tim Root.
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0: Hours on a News Audio. Attorney General Chris Mays tells a conservative talk radio audience in Lake Havasu City she may be a Democrat, but she was a Republican until 2019. She notes she has rural roots in Prescott and has made numerous decisions to benefit them.
1: I filed a nuisance lawsuit against an aggregate fly-by-night mining company that was trying to blow up a mountaintop in the middle of a Chino Valley community in Yavapai County.
0: An awning that fell from a moving trailer hurt a pedestrian on a nearby sidewalk in Tempe. Two people arrested for allegedly stealing $34,000 worth of ceiling fans at a retail theft ring. Arizona Senator Ruben Gallego calling for investigations of the supply failures and mental health issues that plagued the USS Lincoln during a record-long deployment that finally ended this week.
2: We need to make sure that we have a real investigation of what happened to these men and women. It matters because not many parents are going to want to put their kids in harm's way if this is how they felt they're going to be treated going into the future.
0: Connie Weber, Arizona News Audio.
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7: 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After reportedly attempting to kill his father, a Tucson man is behind bars. An accusation of attempted second-degree murder has been brought against Peter Gonzalez. Gonzalez and his father got into a heated disagreement inside their home, according to court records. Gonzalez later informed deputies, according to investigators, he attacked his father with a box cutter and lunged at him with the intention of murdering him. Gonzalez was given a $50,000 bond by a judge. 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
4: ABC News, I'm Mike Dubusky. About 120,000 people are without power right now across several Gulf Coast states as Hurricane Isaias gets closer to making landfall. ABC's Stephanie Ramos is in Pensacola, Florida.
5: It is raining here in Pensacola, and the wind has consistently been picking up throughout the day here as Hurricane Isaias approaches tonight. This storm is expected to make landfall tonight with hurricane force winds. There is the possibility of power outages and some significant storm surge, which is the big concern here in Pensacola.
4: President Trump says he's struck a deal to have Russia supply 1.8 million barrels of diesel fuel to help alleviate high gas prices. However, the EIA estimates the U.S. right now uses more than twice that amount of oil per day. And the president himself is in Syracuse, New York right now, rallying for Bruce Blakeman. He's trailing incumbent Democrat Kathy Hochul in the race for governor. This is ABC News. A legendary Super Bowl coach has died. ABC's Deborah Rodriguez looks back.
6: Mike Ditka had the rare distinction of winning a Super Bowl as a player with the Dallas Cowboys in 1972, and then in 1986 as a coach, leading the Chicago Bears to the team's only big game victory in franchise history. Ditka was famous for his competitive fire and sideline rants. After he left the NFL, the Hall of Famer became one of sports' most visible commentators. In a statement, Commissioner Roger Goodell says, Iron Mike epitomized football, bringing intensity, authenticity, and an unmistakable personality to everything he did. Mike Ditka was 86. Deborah Rodriguez, ABC News.
4: And it's what one winery owner calls the largest wine theft in Italian history. Thieves making off with some 30,000 bottles of wine from a winery in Tuscany. Thieves apparently disabled that facility's alarm system before entering with two trucks. I'm Mike Dubusky, ABC News.
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10: My forecast overnight for Douglas, San Pedro Valley in southeast Arizona. Mostly cloudy skies developing, 60 to 65 with light winds. This tropical system coming in from Baja, that's going to give us clouds and rain showers and a few thunderstorms over the weekend. You'll be in the low 80s during the day Saturday and Sunday. And some of the rain could be locally heavy, causing some flooding. And it looks like those temperatures tonight will be in the upper 50s and low 60s. Those showers most likely will continue into Monday. From the Canyon Country Weather Center, this is meteorologist Tim Root.
11: It's 89 degrees.
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0: Arizona News Audio. The Tucson Police Department and Pima County Sheriff's Department and ATF investigating two recent brazen gun store burglaries. New report shows cocaine contributed to the death of a man in El Mirage police custody back in July. Phoenix Sky Harbor International Airport offering driverless shuttle service in the East Economy lot. The airport's Greg Roybal says the Omeo electric shuttles have an attendant on board and will stop at shuttle stops and drop passengers off at the Phoenix SkyTrain station.
1: It'll go from the west side of the parking lot all the way to the east side, and if it's open, the overflow lot on the east side. So it's a big surface area.
0: What used to be Hurricane Rachel expected to settle into the state beginning Saturday, bringing widespread precipitation. National Weather Service meteorologist Mark O'Malley says as far as the central deserts go,
2: chances of rain start at 50%, and by Saturday night, they rise to about 90% or so. So very good chance that a lot of people will see some light rain by Sunday morning.
0: Connie Weber, Arizona News Audio.
3: 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When Barkley sees dirt or water shooting from the ground, he leaves fast. Barkley then calls 911 and Southwest Gas from a safe location.
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7: I'm Karen Johnson. After reportedly attempting to kill his father, a Tucson man is behind bars. An accusation of attempted second-degree murder has been brought against Peter Gonzalez. Gonzalez and his father got into a heated disagreement inside their home, according to court records. Gonzalez later informed deputies, according to investigators, he attacked his father with a box cutter and lunged at him with the intention of murdering him. Gonzalez was given a $50,000 bond by a judge. 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
4: ABC News, I'm Dave Packer. Hurricane Isaias is now a Category 3. Forecasters say conditions will rapidly deteriorate in Alabama and Florida as the storm makes landfall tonight. ABC News meteorologist Samara Theodore on the threat of tornadoes.
5: The hurricane hasn't even made landfall, yet we are seeing one of the biggest threats that come along with a hurricane outside of the storm surge and the strong winds, and that's tornadoes. So that's along I-10 from Pensacola to Panama City to Tallahassee.
4: A judge has ordered the federal government to keep a man in the U.S. for now after he was shot yesterday by ICE agents in New York City. Federal officials say the shots were fired after 28-year-old Oscar Belgal weaponized his car against agents. He's in the hospital, a 5-year-old who was in the car when the agents fired unharmed. With the price of diesel fuel at record highs, President Trump announcing that the U.S. will obtain diesel fuel from Russia. Ukraine's President Zelensky posting online that Putin is buying more time for Russia's war with Ukraine. This is ABC News. A beloved NFL Hall of Famer has died.
6: Mike Ditka personified toughness and grit as a star player for the Bears, the Cowboys, and the Eagles before coaching Chicago to a championship in 1985. 3 years later, he was the first tight end inducted into the NFL Hall of Fame.
7: I want to thank the organizations, especially the Chicago Bears, the Philadelphia Eagles, and the Dallas Cowboys for making my 27 years in football something special.
6: Ditka went on to a successful career as an analyst, known for his bushy mustache and his colorful language.
8: If you want to talk about football, you talk about it. If you think this is a soap opera, you're full of...
6: Mike Ditka was 86. Deborah Rodriguez, ABC News.
4: Police in New York City say they found shovels and other tools down a manhole in Manhattan where 5 people were spotted climbing out early this morning. Last month, 2 people were arrested in a similar incident. They told detectives they were looking for washed away valuables in the storm drains. Dave Packer, ABC News.
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